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0: 242 East Tyler Avenue, there's a Ford Bronco blocking the driveway.

0: Yeah, I'm on the 10 cruise. I'm going to be 10.
1: 10-4.
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I'm calling on to Richard from Stein with Tom Adam 2501, TA 2501.

This is City County Campus. People report of a reckless driver crossing a road and Pleasant Hill Road eastbound coming into Eau Claire. This size is a charcoal-colored Ford Fusion. Plate given was 1489B as a dog. The plate does come back to a Harley Davidson. Caller is willing to write a statement. It's located on Center Clear at 1928.

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0: 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The caller is requesting a female officer if possible. Would you be willing to copy that, please?

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0: Headquarters, 9137, copy information. Go ahead. Subject's going to be a Katie Jo Vanden Heuvel, 06-09-05. She's still lost on a paper valid affidavit. Walked away from her group home on Keith Street, advised that she's not feeling safe and is also having suicidal thoughts. She's near the intersection of Fenwick Avenue and Agnes Street. We do still have her on the line.
1: Okay.
2: To 171-137.
1: Go ahead.
2: I've had some contact with her about 2 weeks ago. If you need me to step in or talk with her, just let me know.
1: If you think it'd be helpful to step out, you can have this question.
2: I'll just wait for you. Let me know if you need me.
1: Okay.

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0: Menominee and 10 with Wisconsin. 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

0: Recorder Civilian 139, copy juvenile case. At Roosevelt Elementary School in the playground area, callers advising there was a 4-year-old female with no adults around. A thing wearing a pink shirt had a bag of donuts with her. They just wanted her to check them.
1: 10-4.
2: Go ahead.
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0: You can tell me that last time, hope so. Also, I'll tell, sir.

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1: Go ahead.
0: Be near the 88 mile marker on Highway 53. It is a black Ford Explorer. It's off the runway just north of the ramp. Caller was hoping it could go on about $600. We started to move it.
1: 10-4.

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1: I have 119, can you head to the 1050?
2: PM 163, can you say that way?
3: Okay.

0: units responding to the 1050 PI. Sounds like there's two different vehicles involved. Airbags are deployed. One subject cannot get out of her car, and a vehicle is smoking. The one caller is trying to call out of the backseat. Unsure if the one that she's stuck in is the one smoking.
1: One empty instructor.
0: Tower.
2: One 72 to 153, you can 22 and I can head that way.
0: 10-4. Echo is copy.

0: 119 Echo, copy that, 28.
1: 7-4. I got both 28s. I got boy, boy, boy, 4739, and 135 young Noro boy. You could advise if you're going to need toes.
0: 7-4, I will. 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

0: 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Everyone's got their vehicles.
1: And for incoming units, can slow down.
2: ...72 to 119, where you want me?
0: To the far right lane, so they have to turn right on Main Street.
2: Ten four.

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1: 10-4.
0: 10-4. William 132, fire is requesting all three lanes get blocked down, if you could advise where you're going to be.
1: 10-4, I just got Patton and Claremont. I'll have all three eastbound lanes shut down.
0: 10-4, all three eastbound.

0: 178 to 142. 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
1: 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If you can come to Pat and North Claremont, I could use another overhead with all the traffic.
0: Definitely.

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That one's probably 20 feet off of the roadway, in a pine tree, gonna need a pipe.

0: 127 type cards, the follow-up can be cleared.
1: Of course, thank you.
2: 136, so 119, are you sent to up there?

0: 136, 172. I think we have things pretty much controlled where you're at. Would you mind flipping around and just going further west of Thistle? People aren't seeming to get his squad car. Means that they need to go around. Just give them more notice behind him.
1: 10-4.

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1: 10-4.
2: Sam 119, the unit's on Claremont, man, you guys came clear, thank you for help. Sam 119, headquarters, 3-10-8.

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1: Yes, sir.
0: Thank you.

0: 6 or 9, 6 or 7. Did they say where in the building it was flooding?
1: It was flooding from the 5th floor, but they're currently on the 4th floor, so it sounds like it's going down, so I'm trying to meet them there right now.
0: 10-4. Probably up to the 5th floor.

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1: Oh, we're up here.
0: 10-4, do you want to come meet me out in the Schneider parking lot here?
1: 10-4.

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0: Go ahead.
1: Caller is advising that their family member has been in mental health crisis lately. Sounds like it's likely dementia related. Male left the address of 1105 South Barso Street, headed towards Corona. Was last seen wearing a red and gray sweatshirt, black pants, and three pairs of socks.

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2: 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I'll be out with him on Harding just before Jefferson.

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0: Negative, it's on the west side, 178, 1 for training. Only 159 will continue.
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1: Headquarters,
0: 1161, copy a check person. Good. Report of a possible verbal altercation in Cannery Park. Pull up the cameras, we're not seeing anything obvious on camera. Only 166 advice for us.
4: 10-4.

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0: 89 to 119. Good. Correction 113.
2: Good.
0: He's refusing to speak with me and keeps walking away. The only thing he wants is us to give him a ride to his daughter's house in Corona.
2: 10-4. Can you just agree to that ride for now? And I'm on the phone with the sister right now. I'm almost there.
0: 10-4. I'll just keep eyes on.

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0: William 156, I'll be 10-8. I'll be in route to 9.

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1: Go ahead.
0: Could you change this to an information case and both hands, please, Teddy?
1: Just making sure you want a case number on it.
0: Please and thank you.
1: Hi, Smith.

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0: 119.
1: Good.
0: Are you able to start towards Washington and Harding at the bend? There's a vehicle stop in the middle of the roadway just before my squad. I'm currently out with our subjects.

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1: Can you put me on the phone number block of Putnam Drive at the Bay Guy Division?
0: White in color to a Daniel Christie off of Napa Street.

0: 7. 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
1: Six oh seven, 609, just confirming it's a false activation. That's where we're also being right.

0: 136 headquarters. I apologize. Can you go with the final information for the man?
1: So far, register order showing a Daniel Ray Christie, 531-62. He is no wants on a paper felon offender, prior 940, 961, valid due David.
0: 10-4, thank you.

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0: Nathaniel Whiskin Boyette, last name Boy, Ocean Young, Edward, Tom Edward, first name Nathaniel, middle initial L. Lincoln, date of birth 9/28/78.

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0: Nathaniel's no want on paper, call defender, prior 961, 941, 940. Driving status is showing revoked class B with an IID requirement as well as a point of view restriction.

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0: 136 to 156. Would you just mind coming over here and hanging out with him?
1: 10-4. William, 142, have first come down.

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0: You cut off. 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If that was meant for me.
1: 10-4. Are you able to start towards Jefferson and Harding?
0: Yep, I'll be on my way.
1: 10-4. Thank you.
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0: Could you change this information case assignment case number on both units? Will be 10-8.

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0: Headquarters to Norland 43.
1: Hello.
0: I have a Garrett West on the line requesting to speak to you. Can I transfer him out?
1: You need 141 headquarters EMS request.
0: But
1: unresponsive female underneath the bridge.

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0: Larry Clayton.
1: 10-4. Do you have additional on the unresponsive email?
0: He's conscious, talking to us now.
1: 10-4. Do you want EMS to slow down?
0: 10-4.

0: Yeah, that makes sense.
1: Cover. Clear to 150, cover your return on Clayton. No one's found on paper prior to 940. The license issued out of Wisconsin, revoked out of Oklahoma.
2: 10 o'clock.

0: 156 to 159. Just keep an eye back there. We'll be starting shortly.
1: Sam, 1-8-10, Cross will be fine.
2: Over.
1: 49.
2: Here. If there's a unit calling, we've got a bunch of mic clicks.
3: Two of them, you want to headquarters and route to mail?

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1: 10-4.
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0: Carson 132, running a Corey James Gilbert 11-1 of 96. I was on playing house for 96. Is she still running the pool?
1: 10-4, we're 10-2.
2: Unit 141 at course, cap traffic.
0: 141.
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0: First one, 32, copy, they're turning on Gilbert. Gilbert.
1: Go ahead.
0: No wants on paper, felon offender, prior 940, 961, the license issue status suspended.
1: M4, I'll be 10-8.
0: 10-4. 162, in traffic. 10-4.
1: Hey, 142, exporters, I stepped out on vine.
0: 10-4.
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1: Excellent.
0: McKinley Avenue and State Street, Wisconsin. Adam Victor Henry, 5109. Adam Victor Henry, 5109. Hi, Wisconsin.
1: I'm talking to your state. What was the first street?
0: McKinley Avenue in state.
1: Stafford.

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0: Last name, Yora. Correction, Nora Young, Sam, Tom, Union, Edward, Nora. First name, Amber, common spelling. Middle name, Lee, common spelling. 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
0: Amber's in the last line of paper, valid, David. Negative priors.
1: 10-4, thank you.
0: Neural 162, headquarters, teams are tied. 10-4.
2: Well, 143 headquarters. Copy that. Second 27 by number or Iowa.
0: 10-4. This is for the registered owner Avery I have for return.
2: What was it?
0: The one sign on paper. Ballot out of Iowa.
2: Can you check over the case on it, please?
0: 10-4.
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0: It'll be Avery.
1: 10-4, I'm going to have to run her out of portal for Iowa. Stand by.

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1: What?
0: Last name is Edward David, William Adam Robert David Sam. First name is Gregory, common spelling, initial W. William, who's the third, 12, 29 of 89. 12, 29 of 89.

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0: No wants, on paper, felon offender, prior 940 and 961, full license issues, status revoked, OARB first offense criminal due to OWI, he also has an IID requirement as well as a .02 restriction.
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2: 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Adam Nora William 4699. Yep, on traffic with this at the location.
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1: Yep.
0: Okay, Kevin John Jansen. He is no want, not on paper, felon offender, prior 961 and 940. Driving says showing revoked Class D OAR before sentence criminal to the NCI. He also has an IID requirement as well as a point of two restriction.
1: So,

0: 1-159, copy additional.
1: Good.
0: Copy on two open felony cases, not to have contact with his victim. And then he also has one open criminal traffic case, to not drive without a valid driver's license. The rest of the conditions are in the notes if you need them.

0: Florida 137. Caller's advising that the male is sitting between a gold sedan and a big red pickup truck.
1: Well, I'll be able to show you his turn keys.

Glad to see you again, County Traffic. Okay, and Sunrise, Wisconsin 28th, Adam Edward Henry, 4247. Adam Edward Henry, 4247.

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1: Go ahead.
0: Jay has a non-extraditable Florida 99, not on paper, prior 951, 940, revoked, IID requirement, as well as planetary restriction. He has several open cases, at least one has a condition to have absolute priority.

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0: 4-4-9-10-42. I'm confident.
1: 6-9.
0: Copy that, checking.
1: 5.
0: Over the Water Street parking lot with Wisconsin 28, Adam Zebra Robert 6778. Adam Zebra Robert 6778. I can ride in a second.

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2: Ten four, break 609. Did you say 933?
0: 10-4.
2: 10-4. I'm coming from the PD. Yep.

0: Yeah, I did a better job, John.
1: Go ahead.
0: Bay Far Light, Wisconsin, Adam Victor Paul, 6870, AVP 6870.
1: 10-4. Excellent.
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0: Chelsea does. 9-7-18-19, Bell Class C, Bobby Center for 961-960 is asking for the one, the oldest.
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1: Go ahead.
0: Kyle is no on smell on paper, fell on the thunder, prior 961, 941, 940. Driving status is suspended class D. Does have a 0.02 restriction.
1: Cancel. Same 113, of course.
0: Same 113.
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0: 这是南卡森。Go ahead. We'll be searching the vehicle.
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0: North Complex University North footbridge. Caller stating that his friend is going to jump from the bridge. Don't think they have eyes on him at this time. It's just on the phone.
1: 10-4, you say the DW footbridge?
0: 10-4, the University North footbridge at 111 Water Street.
1: 10-4, all clear from checking at the Water Street Bridge and cut that way.
0: 10-4, did you want to mutually the city connect with you?
1: Always mine for now.

0: Confirm it goes to pick up. Our caller is advising the subject, Andrew Schultz. So known as his weapons, this has been under a lot of stress because of deaths in the family. Well, their brother recently attempted suicide. Computer issues that will likely be aggressive towards Ellie.
1: Back in the area right now?
0: Yes.

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1: Good.
0: Are you in the case doing his arrest card right now?
1: About to start if you have not.
0: I know I haven't, so if you want to, you can just complete it. Just let me know when you're out of there.
2: $1,006 no walker papers.
3: 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I'm not seeing anybody else.
2: Super.

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0: Just two continuous names, or just the one name for help?
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0: 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We're not finding anything in the slippers either.
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1: Six of seven, go ahead.
0: For info, we did get a updated tank about 5 minutes ago, still showing us about the tank location.
1: That's working, thank you.

0: I'm just clearing from this call right now. I can meet 607 at that location.
1: Of course. If you you still need a 60-10 for your jurisdiction.
2: 10-4, if you still have one.
1: Yeah.

0: clear to Leland 61, copy this as well.
1: Go ahead.
0: 607 is requesting a city unit assist at the address of 716 Water Street, reference their threat suicide case.
1: Yeah,

0: Headquarters to Nora 172, copy the service.
1: Go ahead.
0: Near the intersection of Madison Street and North Barstow Street, caller was walking near the bank at this location and was confronted by a Hispanic male in a red hoodie, advising that the male pulled a sword out. Still trying to get some more information.
1: 10-4.
0: Nora 162. 10-4.
1: When I first heard it.
0: Headquarters to Nora 172. The caller is advising that the male did reach behind him and into a pocket. Was concerned he may have had another concealed weapon, but was unable to see anything.
1: 10-4. What's the location of the caller?
0: Caller is currently by the Farmer's Market Pavilion, it sounds like.
1: Do you know the caller?
0: 10-4 Nora 162. Break 172, you recovered. Go again.
1: Do you have a description of the caller?
0: At Madison and Oxford, wearing a white t-shirt, long hair, going to be an Asian woman, her hair is in a braid.
1: Never.
0: Person 126, copy a check person.
2: North of North.
0: 10-4, 129 assist.
3: On 43 headquarters, we have a direction of travel for the suspect.

information. Go ahead. Mitch just got a call from the caller who says that Xander called her just now. He says he's home and he is fine. He wants everyone to leave. 10-4, he's coming to the door now.

0: 143 to 172, are you in contact with them?
1: Negative, I was gonna check the area real quick, but I'll head over there now.
0: 5-4, if you wanna do that, and I can keep checking the area here and see if you can get a direction of travel.
1: Okay.
2: Tomorrow, 143, where's that? Maybe I'll, let's see, it looks like there's somebody over by the EOC building, the West Jersey Dairy Lane building, that may have a source here.
3: 1045 is a Hispanic male in a red top.
2: Well, it's gonna be 10 main, but it's got some sort of long object here.
3: Definitely.
4: Sam, 149 headquarters, help truck.
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0: Headquarters to NAR 143. Is that going to be the suspect?
1: Unknown at this time. If people want to continue checking the area, he just has two broken T-posts here that could be mistaken.

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1: Go ahead.
0: Ken here is saying that there was a subject that was harassing him and that they had a skateboard.
2: 10-4.

0: 143 to 172. Yeah.
1: Go ahead.
0: Ken here is saying that there was a subject that was harassing him and that they had a skateboard.
2: 10-4.

0: 172 a quarter, 7 even out.
1: 172.
0: Jacob Pearson.
1: All right, 172, your return.
0: What?
1: Anna Jacob K. Pearson, born in 85, coming back revoked. No lawsuits on paper, found these under fire 940, 941, 961.
0: 10-4.

0: William 137 headquarters, have traffic. I believe we'll be pulling into the Madison Street KT with Minnesota. SKE 136, Sam King Edward 136, Minnesota. Sir?
1: Sam 49 headquarters, I'll take a second. Possible 55.

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3: 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Xander's back inside, staying with his roommate for the night. All units will be tonight.
2: Effort.

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1: Go ahead.
0: Two last names, Gonzalez, George Oceanora, Zebra, Adam Lincoln, Edward Zebra. Second last name, Tom Zebra, Ida Charles. First name, Maya, Mary Ida Young Adam. Middle name, Elizabeth. Female, date of birth, 11-23-07, 11-23-07.
1: 10-4.
2: Sam 149.
3: What?
2: 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We could head your way and do fields if you haven't started yet.
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2: 10-4, we're just leaving the PD.
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1: 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Still wants on a paper, valid David instruction permit.

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0: Two last names. William Robert Ida George Henry Tom hyphen Mary Ida Tom John Adam Nora Sam. First name David Adam Robert Ida Ocean. Middle initial J for John. Male date of birth 9/28/04/092804.
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0: 10-4.
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0: 10-4. Can you check open for these individuals?
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1: Telephone.
2: 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And a Cody C. Charles, and that's your data, date of birth 10/14 of 08, coming back not on file. 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
1: 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Four 13.

0: 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The registered owner is going to be Dario.
1: Thank you.
2: Yeah, 151, unit 29. William, 151, unit 29. 43, Cody is known to flee.

0: 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Polkin, pilot.
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0: 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He's refusing to listen. We're continuing to walk westbound.
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0: Heard a tizzle.
1: Right.
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1: Leona.
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2: 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Copy his name.
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2: Jonathan Damon Richardson, 11-26-92. He's advised that he's a felon.
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2: 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Have a good day.
1: Yeah.
3: No, I won't. That's not a question. Thank you.
1: 10-4, 10-2.

0: Sam 149 headquarters.
1: Sam 149.
0: My subject has been released to a responsible party and I'll be out at headquarters with evidence.
1: 10-4.

Inquiry San 149, copy, interior. 3332 Girard Avenue. There's a fawn with its leg caught in the fence, possibly broken.

0: 49 headquarters.
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0: Sam 149 headquarters.
1: Sam 149.
0: Caller is saying that the area has a large injury to its leg. I'll be checking the area.
1: 10-4.

In the area, Spooner and Division Street, daughter's car broke down, a silver Nissan Maxima. It is in a parking spot. They're wondering if they can leave it there until Friday. 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
0: Jesse Curley.
1: 10-4, because my last name starts with an F, Frank.
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0: 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Amanda M. Baker, 3593, is no want, is on paper, felony offender, 961, 941, 940, report.
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1: 609, comm center. 606 will be 1041. He'll be en route to that fire alarm, and I will be 1042.
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0: We're using Hamilton Avenue and Ellis Street, beyond Hamilton between Cherrywood and Ellis. Caller's in a F-150, struck a deer, deer's still alive in the road.
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0: Good.
1: It'll be a hit and run occurred on Highway 53 freeway at the 86.8. Caller is on the side of the road southbound in a white Malibu.
0: 10-4.
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0: 552 Germania Street. There's a vehicle left in caller's driveway. Driver or caller cannot leave.
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I updated them with that.

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0: 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I'm just got a walk up complaint. Should be 10-2.
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0: Please start out teleservice. There's a subject at this location that is banned from the Silver Living facility there. It's also got federal probation 99.
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1: Ten four, headquarters to Sam 130. Can you assist?

0: 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The dogs were returned to its owner. Lieutenant.
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0: 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If you had traffic, go again.
1: 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I'll be 10-8.
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0: The property owner is going to go to RCU, get some money, and then should be en route. We can just stand by near Super 8.
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0: I'm in the Seaver lot in contact with an adult male, mid-20s, early-30s, sitting in his bronchitis, requesting EMS.
1: Ten-4.
0: He is conscious, alert, and breathing. And I have 28 for you when you have time.
1: 10-4, go ahead.
0: Adam Henry Victor, 9814. Adam Henry Victor, 9814.
1: 10-4.

0: headquarters to Unit 9. Did you want the plate returned?
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1: 10-4. Copy, 29.
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0: He returns, no license issued, no wants, no paper. He is a felon prior 961-940.
1: I'm sorry, I had other background, can I?
0: 10-4, he returns, no license issued, no wants, negative probation. He is a felon prior 961 and 940.
1: 10-4, thank you, I'm 10-2.
0: 10-4.
2: 7-1-30 headquarters, all units 10-3.
0: 10-4,

0: Nora 146 headquarters. I'll be 10-8. You can send over the check person on William Street. Not last.
1: Stand for.
0: I'm 23.
1: Stand for.
2: I know 148.
0: Nora 146, go ahead.
2: Sorry, 146. Was there anything in the ramp that we're going to need to take care of for the city?
0: Just a few pieces of debris and trash. Other than that, nothing major.
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1: Good.
0: At the Collier Clinic, 2620 Stein Boulevard, there's an 8-year-old running around the property and trying to get into vehicles. They want you to make contact in the back of the building.
1: Okay.
0: William 174, can you assist?

0: 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Just let me know when you guys are going to try contact.
1: 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We're in contact with both of them. Anthony's inside.
0: I'm sorry, Gregan.

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1: 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William 103, they have just advised they were in contact.
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1: 10-4.
2: Number 146 headquarters. We were able to make contact. It's 10-2, probably 10-8. 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

0: 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Adam Union, Edwards 6063.
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0: 1024 Fountain Street. Daycare called a caller who is mother, saying the child didn't show up at daycare. Believe that the baby's at this address.

0: Headquarters 2, Sam 130, copy the tech person.
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2: truth?
0: Yeah, Calvary Baptist, 3036 Epiphany Lane. They're requesting a contact at Circle K across the street. There's a male subject there with some children speaking to the pastor. They just feel he needs to be checked on.
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0: I'm just looking for a unit to come and assist posting a 24-hour on a campsite behind the Date Resource Center. I'm there now.
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0: Believe it's going to be Thorson, Tom Henry, Ocean, Robert, Sam, Ocean, Nora, Nicholas, common spelling, no initial A is an Adam, date of birth of 3-15-95, 3-15-95. 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
3: 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The tent is currently unoccupied. We're still walking the shoreline.
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1: Go ahead.
0: Kind of labeled as a follow-up for now. It'll be teleservice. Caller has some questions about how to handle her adult son with disabilities. She was originally calling for an ambulance for him.

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0: 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Copy that, police service.
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0: 1224 First Avenue, an item found on the porch. 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
0: No, 1-15, go ahead.
2: I'll be 10-8. Can you put me 10-6 at IT?
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0: 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It's blocking both lanes.

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1: 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He is cooperating.
0: 10-4.

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0: 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Victor William 4173.
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1: 10-4.
2: Mississippi County Commission, have a part of a semi truck driving westbound, north crossing at Jeffers Road, car advised trailer door came open and items could potentially fall out. And it's north crossing at Jeffers Road going westbound, a red truck with a black trailer. And I can't stop, sorry, clear 440.

Mississippi County Campus units referenced the vehicles at North Crossing Jeffers. It did take the exit on the Claremont and went northbound. Red truck, black trailer with the doors open. If located, make room case clear at 1250.

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1: Go ahead.
0: I'll be out by McPhee, by the wooden stairs area. Michael Hughes and Samantha Jones are coming to pick up the property.
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But they're not up here at McPhee yet. I'm going to go down to make sure to see where they're at down by Davies. That's where they originally said.

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0: Perfect, to County Cap traffic. I'll be on Lynette State with Wisconsin Adam Zebra Boy 99. 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
2: Nora 121 in quarters. Vehicle's been clear. I'll be 10-8. No number needed.
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1: Go ahead.
0: It's going to be the eastbound exit on North Crossing with Western Office 28, Adam Robert George, 7240. Adam Robert George, 7240.
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0: In the Grizzlies parking lot, 4890 Gulf Road. The vehicle parked in the handicap spot, a note on the sunscreen that says, help me call the police, the red Mazda.
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0: 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Our caller couldn't see if anyone was inside.

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2: What?
1: 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Negative probation, prior 961, 940, 941.
2: Four. That'll be the individual. He's in front of Acoustic Cafe now. Not bothering anybody if we get any more calls on him.
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0: Yeah, 4420 East Hamilton, 4420 East Hamilton Avenue. Caller's 11-year-old son left a note that he's riding his bike to Colorado. She's unable to locate him in the area.
1: 10-4. 544 now.
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0: Claremont at Lamplighter, Redford in the northbound lane.

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0: Running Robin Lee Smith, born in 78. No wants. She is on paper a felon, prior 961, 940, 941.
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0: Was this a no preference tone?
1: Negative. Our caller requested interstate towing. We received a call from Mickelson's stating interstate had asked them to take the call.
0: 10-4. They have the vehicle started and they're back on their way so we can cancel it. I believe Mickelson's is behind me and saw it.
1: Ten-4. They will just be canceled then.
0: Ten-4, thank you.

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Information on a child riding an e-bike eastbound on Claremont, just turned north on Keith. An e-bike, he was swerving all over the place, just crossed northbound on Keith. A9, Counselor Clear.

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1: Go ahead.
0: 2208 11th Street. Caller's a neighbor, wants the mail that lives at this address checked on. His door's been wide open since yesterday.
1: Temporal,
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0: Temporal, partners. 271, go ahead.
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0: 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William 176 is going to be 10-6 for training, and I'll be logging in.
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0: 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Thanks.
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1: Good.
0: Claremont and Otter Road. Both vehicles pulled into Dragon Eddie's, a black Jeep and a blue Honda Civic.

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0: Can you have the email start this way? I have one party just complaining of neck pain.
1: Time for

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Copy a juvenile case on the south side. We're using Farwell Street and Washington Street. Three very young children were in traffic. No adult nearby.

0: William 139, the children are still together holding hands, are in and out of traffic. They went westbound on South Dewey.
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0: 10-4.

0: headquarters to Nora 172, copy the juvenile case. Record at 2220 Abbey Hill Drive. The subject is now at Shady Grove. Our caller is following him. It'll be a 14-year-old juvenile. Was physical originally with our caller. Sounds like a social worker has been involved as well, and he was banging his head against the garage floor before he left.
1: 10-4.
0: Nora 115, can you assist?

0: 5, 30 seconds, I'm moving in, but I cannot see you. So if you let me know when to stop pushing from here.
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0: I see it's true, but... Oh, you're walking. 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

0: scrambled egg categories. Got the name at all?
1: Go ahead.
0: Travis Anderson. Middle is going to be people.
1: Pepper.
0: And I will take it.
1: Then I need cut.
0: I'll take a second if one's available, please.
2: Same 163 headquarters on 10-8. I can start that way.
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0: User both does have 3 priors for the offense, criminal. .02 and IID. No one's paid for felon, 940-4161.
1: Okay, thank you. 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
0: The deer left the scene prior to my arrival. I'll be 10-8.
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2: /142/139. Pino has confirmed he's here. He's going inside to get him.
3: 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Additional.
0: Go ahead.
3: Does have a couple open felony cases. One, not to drive without a license. Absolute sobriety.
0: Number.
2: 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You want to come around, friend?

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1: Yeah.
2: Area 4-0-6, and I'll also be in Ross 535.
1: Yeah.

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1: Alright, 62.
0: Area 306.
1: Yeah.
2: No, 115 Hackers. I'm 1060.
3: 10-4.
4: Nora, 121 headquarters. I'm 1060 Boulevard, place as well.
3: 10-4.
0: 72 units responding. It sounds like they're down by the U-Haul off Hastings now.
2: Ten four.

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0: Five, 6 1, Tony. There, 10-2, myself and 559 will be tight.
1: Taffer. You're a 121 escort. We're fighting with one, but we're 10-2.
2: Yeah, 10-4.

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1: Ryan. East Lincoln State, Wisconsin, Adam William Mary, 1606, 8WM, 1606.
0: Perfect.
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0: 5726 Otter Creek Court, apartment 3. Caller is concerned about her 38-year-old son. Been suicidal in the past. Had court today. Left this address on foot after leaving a Facebook post about giving up.
1: 10-4, I'll start tail, sirs.
0: 10-4.

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Be driving a maroon Toyota Highlander. 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
1: 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Headquarters to Sam 163, copy of burglary not in progress.
0: Good.
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1: Calling headquarters, go ahead.
0: 7-1-3-5. Just advising, I'll be 10-8 for the time being. I was not able to get in contact with

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1: 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We're going out to Mayo about 10 minutes out to let them know.

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0: Do you know them, drop out that, the address on Kayla Drive, pending, and I'll take care of that follow-up on South Power Street. 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